0: 60 70 80. 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
1: 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I know just how you feel.
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Well, this car is automatic, systematic, hydromatic. 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
1: 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Stay and let me look at you. It's been so long I hardly knew you.